heart. 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

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All your wonder and your trust intact. 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

0: 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I'm about to cry because I care about y'all.
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Spoke with tears for 15 years. How is dark and heat?

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But most of the time I spend behind these county bars.

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1: 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I can't walk out because I love you too much, baby.
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getting on. Daddy always told me, never make a home on the road while your lady's sneaking out and the kids are growing old.

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1: My pulse is up, my mouth is dry, and you're the reason why. How come no one told me you'd be here tonight? We said a little space would give us time to grow. But that was 7 years ago. And you still pull that dress off like nobody else. So tell me how you've been.

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Enjoy. And now, please welcome on the stage the DJ, the singer, and the entertainer, Mr. VDJ Sharky from Austria, Europe.

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